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1: 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Beating new term anxiety, a student's guide to coping well. 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Panel members Ababe Kayensa, the three wise men, and to him, be a moon now, mudim.
2: Okay, yes,
1: my monster, maybe a mamma to be Ankasa.
3: Bar first,
2: in order of
3: bar first. I say, Gabby, I say, Mr. Iki, say, Gabby. Then I'm a bar first, and I know the show. Now, last week, Sir Michael, mommy, treat pa. Oh, that one you said, yeah. Yes. And the Bunkachan is a show appreciation for. And he said, say, I'm about to ask what they are. You could see December, no? Hey, who are paid the actors? First, and then, dear. They say, my dear, to ask why. That show is so crying as a man, that's what I still am.
1: And that crime, who and your name, Mama?
3: Yes. Yes. I don't know what I said.
2: Because all quamum in terms of say union members, no, in penny for no, omnes can woman change their mufaka in TGB.
3: That's funny.
1: You and yet, number two, if I show me into one year, some say in order, number one, I can send to
2: know. Oh, I was your former church, yours truly, no crane to be coming. Is a new name, no, no, amen.
1: Number 3.
0: Yo, me chat ye fo nyina. 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I say, yeah, through discussion out of gear, my failure, yeah, ranking, ne I did. I say, I don't know, I am a kakra because.
1: Emfa.
0: Send me a tier four, as a topic, he made it too. Mr. Toss will be, I say, ah, wait there. Meet me in train, say, you bet in a failure. I didn't buy a fair tier four, eh, yeah, do D first, maybe or toss.
1: As a worrying to know. But, Emfa.
0: A tear for me, Chamunina. A topic need a big deal would you mark? Come, Muntinia has sent a manga some more soon. A kekama petty, baby, you, my dear. No, nah, opiania, the chef from Bia, as I say, Unia, one of my more frowning. It's Miss Ansandia, a tear for a semi-mumma.
3: Not a wavy war or I'm afraid your father, dear, could be assassin. I didn't report to the
0: trainer. I said, I had a hat.
3: Ranking,
0: yeah. Oh, who's a ranking? The name of the braver. Eh, sir, BC, a pony, and I see for baby being a fucking edge in a ranking. So.
3: Oh,
0: it's me ranking the money you
1: and no, Mr. Sakano. Yeah, we, yeah, attaching negative, no. Yeah, the positive effect, no.
0: Next week, Mr. Mebabe, that has simple.
1: Hey!
3: What was it? Anxiety, you cry, yeah, come once a year, and then Mebabe come once a year. Anxiety, no, doesn't even. Oh, Nyabutre, Nyabutre, Sempen for her. Anxiety, no, entre negative, a you. I thought that BB I was share coin. Ah, yeah, Papa. Now so I signed it. Who kakra and name on easiness? Eba baba beto so. Yes, to see that.
1: And they say who and the anxiety ni na ye treater, Mister Amufa, Edebe Mao. Yeah. In fact, ye chain the shots.
3: Agogloshi. So they may be call Central Market.
1: So although we be call Post Office. But and one na wey share ni. Mister Amufa, it was a way anye boneso.
0: Yeah,
1: I'm for yes, I'm a call with you. Aha, a go 96.9 FM. Mr. Ansa, Mr. Mufa, and Mr. J. Sechi, and I'm what say, and I'm no more kayo home. Now, Yachuchi and Como, Eddie Alpha, yen topica, ye car, ye di kanka, ye beaten new term anxiety, no, and a quire and quarabe fasua. 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
3: 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with this anxiety. I was saying, my friend, you prepare almost psychologically. And you know, you know, can say school placement, you know, what she Debbie say, what the baby. Now, so I'm at. And I'll pay, I'm sorry, you were various platforms, yeah, soliciting for information. My who's almost Abba? Now, direct and bad way, you know, Abba. They say, my friend, a choir, won't you cool? I was at war. and also the anxiety.
1: 50,000 and coins, so
3: yes, auntie, share that Jenny beer, a barber talk. Sam of Fran or so. The Edican crown, date now, you say, you know. Yes, a son. Now, but Fran, what prepares a sabri, dear, may quack quack, who sukua, may barber cop. Now, your son postponing. Now, information and cyber be told you, I say, schools me, you know, dear, and you oversubscribed. Achimota school, any Abri girls. Me name the old school name. Or Cassia Mofry subscribes our school, no. Our person will call her, no. You know, the cook. Yes. Yes. And T. Sir Obi F. Fas, our school, no. Nippon, no, so anxiety, no. Sabri will come be. Now, if you debate two, you have over 50,000 candidates. And yeah, they will qualify for placement. And also, Eddie, I've been doing. 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
2: 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be say adwen no why be pre into best say next time be no you set eyi na target na na you set ni you go by it and they release schools na you release a so prospectus I dey aka ho na na yin na ya ko yes, I am here contributed to with the a to policy makers, advice to policy makers. No, not for your sunny every SHS or your bedroom GHS 3. It's a good sunny anxiety. No, dear, me sure and Kuala Mukadi or Hopa. I will hope baby. I know my custom in mind to me in Kuala Brim. 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I'm say, Mr. Ansambo also kaka. The fear of transition. Transiting from a fear direct as a toddler and now say as a charming ebia to sukumu environment. And yeah, he's ya confining you. Ah, to say me. Prisoner S was say ebia. Or no any and say easy sir. Or wolf ye co TV and remote with me. 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different transition from primary 3 to P4 lower primary to upper primary transition from P6 to JHS 1 and ultimately the Mr. Ansambo sui from JHS to SHS a bia ni mu features I work on
0: interestingly cry will be another transition and also from secondary to tertiary.
2: Yes, I know. Yeah, bro, you look your face so many years, but a horse also and come on, hop on.
0: A crowd, we share uniform. See, I will call on lectures that you are not wearing the uniform.
2: A how be Piaggio GS yet?
0: Yes,
2: a high una musa. It is our transition, a be how to cope with it and how to manage with it. No, manage those in the an and the anxiety, ni be brave, I dream be brave, but I feel too. Fear of teachers, Mamenka. Fear of teachers. I'm afraid be a P2 no what is a P3 madam ne die no kurenya me animini madam bel poma my ye distinguish it clearly and draw the lines no between discipline and fear madam no discipline no Emofano eh 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Seniors on duty, ni bino. Oh my power, na say omo yeah. Oh, kwako yeah, jumana na ya panesho. 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Just say, enti ubu hano ma ne nani jingo say oh yeah, hani na mi na mu hu. 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Eti a hormon or so, a can be. May I can transition, no, me refi barco. transition from one school to another school, and also the anxiety ba. 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anxiety, no, eba. Hey, share, if you primary go JHS, JHS, the name and those swoon, share. Now, how does this subject, is this per 8 pen or yeah, a ho, how does who, colleagues need to be crampo? Has Munsha BDT or primary? I had your BDT, your pretech, your Omukan, and his auntie, Abofraco and Wanya, you know, say. I feel such a thing. If you be school, you go there. Hey, it's a subject we need to go. I don't see a show note to do a pound. I don't see yes size to do a pound. A who a yin na na fe. A di a who be a barber she she a mufanum. And sometimes go also anxiety. If be school colleagues are or then a who a go a go join you omo. Titi omo a you omo fee. One school to another school no. A be oha omo a o go a go see omo class B. Minimum buffet be a. 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
1: Ye
0: be de ani. 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Christ of the King Metal West. Christ of the King Metal West. Who are Pradine? Musi Mutiemi. Master Kwasi, and any money in a Musi Mutiemi.
1: You
0: can say, young father, daddy, pa, and you know, and your madia. Christ of the King Metal West. I say, Omusanwe Feye. That's the call, pa, and I'm saying, hey, me down here, and the answer, my dual entry, me re pa, and your moa. My Pumana, Mammy, your son said, what the end cry, pa, but co a ya paradigm. And don't see Christ of the King Metal West. Now, upon Shamu, Mamma, do my pan and cosu ye pa. When you say, Bia, Babia, Jumaho, the Damasi, the Mutiemi, Christ of the King Metal West, Munima Juma ye, and I fear your frail a year song, one name, Mamma song, oh, yeah, and Coco, Holy Family. Holy Family, what I was, what's the mood, Yemi? A year song, and Mama song. What's the mood, Yemi? And Chasuko and Komamupa.

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2: 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Fre 0540-101-671 and a 0540-106-294. 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

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Let me be our shout here, and Kevia. Good afternoon, Kessia Pa, and call Emma. Now, one more time, I'm going to call by FM Rock, as a video, you saw. FM Rock goes so busy, so. Your best entertainment on radio. And then, so you're saying, I'm saying, you're not that this thing, that they bro. Tibini na ye crowd with free sabre kosi se no nsia ebe bo he na de new release ni de he na de new release ni de chakpo padu ni me bi na me pese ya de bi wo ho e de ye momode ana new release ni de we are one said the door so door me ma so ye momode ana o send o message ba na ye say making kind na ye de bo new release ni what as here. Ain't you know, yeah, it will be up as a Utiani Bia. And then weekend, you'll be up as a Utunti at the Comani Bia. Send your messages in the Bremi 0544449450576223324. 0576223324. Say your WhatsApp and I say SMS. Baba Diana Fafahoa. Send your weather and so then they want ban. Baba Diana, can we be sure what the for? We have a voice note to my Baba Diana met you me. I'm born on my saying, you know, to be at TV. DJ Mashup, me producer, DJ Bio of AEC, and I fake crew Nina, I a crowd, I a day, a jubilee, you know, a bro, and there. Send us my message, ne, a September, boss of the diet, trust so, a noon pepe, betray a 5th September 2026. I'm bad, ya fair, fair, dear, no, and then she has sent you a movie. If I tell you, my sense, yeah, dear, now don't say a new release in the Baba Sadi BD can catch her, and then also, pa. Sounds like a celebrity profile. Giddy, giddy, giddy, pa. Then when the album of Diana, I said the profile. Now what you will say, yeah, mommy, back home and come up, pa. Gospel musician back where they are saying the home come up. And I said, now what you will say, the home come up. And no, hey, yeah, mommy, I'm your friend of Brandy Sofair. Brandy Sofair. The home and come up by media, no, sir. Producers here, you're a good one. So you see, my brother, and life is so short. I don't want to net to a side of my door. Then you'll be bread and a kicker. Count favorite for Trevor 0544444945 and office 0576223324. And my room, if you say, there, get the trending headlines, baby. Now, what you must story say, buying now. You're more than you had an apostle, Eddie. I'm a repair more. I'll be down for a better nothing yet to be at the Sudi Sudi. I want to watch you in Yapa. It's another message in Abania Kayaba. Sanso, and then the officer high bedding cover. Then the officer high experience, you know. And then the media, you know, a bus to giddy or cosmos. Sanso, you are one artist who are hiding the bedding cover there. I'm going to find the DNA take a crime, sir. I'm going to find Tansa. The more big surprise, you know. Come on, entertainment to win in a honey dinner. I want 96.9 FM. So, Medina A and Anna Ampo for bits me on Frame Kobe QT.

0: said that you release in the door pa. What the animal messages in them runner, yanking kind bow. And then the messages in that album, what the new release it all. To the opposite of Cassado Fubia for Bribe, Brenia can kind bow. They call DJ Massapo. Now, who's an hour to look who smoke when you ma ba? Blast a reef, I drop it. Coffee mole. Hey, Charlie. We could smoke look crowd here. Anyway, young Korean Concussia. The other kind of aqua featuring 2 8 and a cylinder. Helping hand. Yankore Nkuti.
1: We are the future leaders. Our success depends on the decision our leaders take today. We plead your love and care. Us

0544449 45. I'm not sure making count messages, and then I'll catch you out of where you're here. I'm not sure one did the birthday, and one any officer hired in the birthday, and happy birthday, and come out. Officer High, Officer High, and then I would die. I said, why would you birthday be a wouldn't the officer hire said the same birthday? I go for a will be bringing about 24 hours out with your so here. So, when I was saying, Papa Ben, I was saying, if you be when I was, if you are Ben, I was saying, you got feel you on this show, yeah? 0576223324. Hey, Mammy Crumble for BBI, but call you judge it for Mussehana. I tell you, my very own.

Kwa jose a track where friend say ebe boom, ebe boom, ebe boom. Where should ya boom? Exactly, they go on. The cost of keke. I want to be good. So I'm making count messages to the 0544449455. 0576223324. Which is I go so busy and loud and clear. This is your boy Almighty.

From a cutie, make us a free and coco at any time. Saint Jack is your pie and come, my landlady. Mama Kisua, I say, oh, on any kuno of fire. I say, I go for my year and start be early. And we say, top boy, the Yarrows. I say, Brad Kobe, greetings to you and your crew. Brad Kobe, please, is there any trending on social media about Ghana Jollof? I see there is a trending about Ghana Jollof. Yes, we Ghana Jollof on you know. I thought where they are. Account this or your ban as a bema crack will be any. A woman who I bet to know a call. What's now say or UK and also our Ghana who Kumasi? I think quite a few of you as I might guess. It's Ghana Jollof for the year. Or a politician. I see, tell my next week, dear, you have to call me. Who's that? I'm a bama. Let's talk about studio. Oh. I'm talking about messages in Embrace 05444.

0: All right, it's Yanni Bin Komao, your Frost Simple Man, and Coco, I go FM and Ness. Frost will be the eye, Wako, there. Weekend, Eko, say. Hey, Gugu Mo.
1: Yeah.
0: Koba, sir. We say, good afternoon, boss. I go so busy. You're live and clear, Ewa Kwa Ucha for. I say, yeah, share Choba. I also, my beer, Mupa, Mutisu, do. I say, greetings and

0: that.
1: And if you're prior, sir. Also, bet you be a body and a band, I bet you be a king camel. Send us for saying, nah. You track a decano from Aquaba. Featuring 2A Cylinder. I know you're helping her.
0: You turn me on.
1: Come show. Smoke album on the buyer, no. Actually, I'm about the dream will be on my way. I'm with me and Philippia. Black Sheriff, the answer of my or the buyer, no. I'm with you, I'm with Philippia. It was our sister, best stream. I beg. And by my money, Jones, I fancy the money, Jones, and then we did a more streaming. I'm with streaming. Actually, I'm a brand new one from Kwaku Smoke in the album. And also, I want to show Eddie Befebo. I know you yeah, no days of album. No, and you might watch on the year back, Tina. Official last made Chrissy Atta and I feel raw deco. Any artist be breathing. And you may be a Jimmy Tia, you know, a then you might friend of Brad. And I sound so at a hey, on one Kasanka San Yumbia, a friend, hallelujah. Sanso, a war, so healer. Sanso, a war, less of a hustler. And that's the life of a hustler. Yeah, so a Kasani album in the hall. Through the pain, and also Kakweku album in the hall. No days off. And we album, Nidina and Kasa. And I'm afraid you are Nikwesi Ata, a year, you know. See, I'm in a dance, you know. Okay. You're in a question, you're tired, so you're a bomb, dear, out of here, Mao. And I feel we need the core. I see I'm really hot. Loving the surface, booted. I'm sorry, you're a friend of yeah, that's you know, a black series. Then you be a friend of Jolie. Yeah, that's what I can't the album in the hall. And you're gonna release this and back up because I have four on you. S6. Oh, okay. I'm so ready, I have back up because sex in there also. The match all war. And you might your friend run around. There was so. And I'll pay Espresso. Espresso and so a cahoo. Yeah, that's the end where Julie and so cahoo. On the RFJ, as well, what track can he be also?

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1: I go 96.9 FM. Cause one of my messages in bra. Now and to be an eye at the trending headlines, you know, ever. I bet you can't catch up, sir. An officer high experience happening live over Cosmos for Benenum Ray. And then Coco Bedania Butu, Chromu Base, Butu. But the analysis of schedule, the mommy, and they call Cosmos Pap. Ya wo ho no ma for officer high number ko to asema me na me fa ma me ni ana kwa ba na so san so ya ni birthday nkola no we ma me shade ya be hwese obinya birthday yi na ma me wa na bim bom ma no kra na me fa ma na kwa ba se me aso me to ma na ka ba no

customers so we na code 90s baba I code 90s baba e kokko e twitter ban ase ho and the sound engine is where I do a new now. Wow, I would do brutal for 90s runner. I was on my 11th year, so the beer. It's a winner. That's an officer. Hi, is in my studio. 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

0: I am a man. 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
1: and so say wo mde
0: enti natural one oh dear come
1: ah ti fufu asem na na wo ken e won nyum nu
0: bleeding se menka
1: oh okay Officer, we are work on.
0: Let me say, we are
1: fine. We are now, officer, I experienced, you know, is it 2 weeks ago near call?
0: It was massive. Once I insured and talk,
1: Yeah.
0: But Charlie, and Quetia, shout out to Quetia for.
1: Wow.
0: I bet if you want in price for the pull up in your numbers.
1: Wow.
0: Because, turn it up. Everybody was singing. I mean, say, manpower word for word.
1: For word,
0: bro.
1: I was so nasty.
0: Yeah, was so nasty.
1: Wow.
0: The videos are there. I'll call for the high page. YouTube. Call TikTok. Videos are there. You can watch them and get the testimony by yourself.
1: Right.
0: And then that
1: year,
0: I was before I was a footballer.
1: And so drop it June.
0: Yeah, I record yeah, we mix a mustard. Home.
1: Oh, okay.
0: And no, yeah.
1: Mobile release was
0: shown. It's ne. You remember some snippet of the song. Many people Prince Ewan. All
1: right.
0: Many Kojusek. Many Mac 14. All right. Many Paps Official.
1: Okay.
0: All these beautiful artists. Until ne be drop it back up. Of those because in our album no so. In November. I believe in November, and as the first week in December, you will release the album.
1: No.
0: We'll be a bite of it.
1: Okay. I think you should show now.
0: Yeah.
1: A basso, and then no.
0: Yeah, yeah.
1: And then there will be say or call for a high experience. The program outline. Yeah. Yeah. Man, will be the diso or call red carpet be dress code be money and you may be a whore and you may be cost saying.
0: Dress to kill, then. Just like a normal party, just come to party and have fun.
1: Right.
0: Yeah. Yeah. Maybe chin chin be a free space. Oh, bad. Yeah. So we look good.
1: All right.
0: Untia capre.
1: All right.
0: What the answer? So we charge your phone. You enough battery. And our power banker.
1: You check video now.
0: You don't miss any moment. Right. My video we have been trying. Now they are talk. What they talk? And from mama. Now our target officer high.
1: Officer high.
0: Yes. Yeah. Who? Yeah. Acknowledge you. Exactly. Artists, you know, a lineup of artists from Lil Prince, P4 Prince, Mark 14, Kojusek, Kobana Sante, FA Square, Diman, Yogasti, beautiful arts.
1: Right.
0: Amundoso. And to be a baby mao a bit of himself. Events and I say
1: you'll be our vibe.
0: Will be some sexy ladies passion through to show whatever God gave them.
1: Okay.
0: You know what I'm saying?

year, Juma or Ho, Etayapa. In 2016, Anna Bombardia, I retire. I know you're not doing, sir. Kenyame, Edia Dumunuano. I don't want Juma and Roberto Asso. It was all resigning in 2016. Anna Bombardia, yes, sir. And you know, Benny Fooly. It's been 17 years, sir. It was a Jumano. And I'm free, and you're to say, if I tell your mommy, what worry to Professor Samuel Kwame Offer? I don't know, a biotechnology officer, and as a professor, or your former pro vice chancellor, and my academic and students affair, University of Ghana. Mommy, or mommy, you know.

na yen celebrate no e bia me kan o me se yen twen e ma bibi boni en to nansa yen twen e ma boni bi en si ansa what is ya be celebrate no just have one life ti ba me ni ye ode remember your creed nyum ben ana make impact o wa bra bobo ni nyum ni nyina akasapa 0544445 0574445 and 0576223324. I mean, in your bay, and I will favorite. Baby, I will be a friend. I will be a friend. I will be a friend. I will be a friend. I will be a friend. I will be a friend. I will be a friend. I will be a friend. I will be a friend. I will be a friend. I will be a friend. I will be a friend. I will be a friend. I will be a friend. I will be a friend. I will be a friend. I will be a friend. I will be a friend. I will be a friend. I will be a friend. I will be a friend. I will be a friend. I will be a friend. I will be a friend. I will be a friend. I will be a friend. I will be a friend. I will be a friend. I will be a friend. I will be a friend. I will be a friend. I will be a friend. I will be a friend. I will be a friend. I will be a friend. I will be a friend. I will be a friend. I will be a friend. I will be a friend. I will be a friend. I will be a friend. I will be a friend. I will be a friend. I will be a friend. I will be a friend. I will be a friend. I will be a friend. I will be a friend. I will be a friend. I will be a friend

0: Jay Gidi Gidi.
1: Hey,
0: Basha Basha Basha. Emacho Bokor dear.
1: Yeah,
0: Emacho Din Baby Akasa free. Okay, Emacho my NTO. I'm going to say, 15 years in here. I'm going to say, 18 years in here. I'm going to say, 18 years in here. I'm going to say, 18 years in here. I'm going to say, 18 years in here. I'm going to say, 18 years in here. I'm going to say, 18 years in here. I'm going to say, 18 years in here. I'm going to say, 18 years in here. I'm going to say, 18 years in here. I'm going to say, 18 years in here. I'm going to say, 18 years in here. I'm going to say, 18 years in here. I'm going to say, 18 years in here. I'm going to say, 18 years in here. I'm going to say, 18 years in here. I'm going to say, 18 years in here. I'm going to say, 18 years in here. I'm going to say, 18 years in here. I'm going to say, 18 years in here. I'm going to say, 18 years in here. I'm going to say, 18 years in here. I'm going to say, 18 years in here. I'm going to say, 18 years in here. I'm going to say, 18 years in here. I'm going to say, 18 years in here. I'm going to say, 18 years in here. I'm going to say

0: are doing the listening live from our Asante Atem South to be, I say, no size information center. I say, yeah, demo hopper. Hello, Jay Gidi Gidi. Ah, Binia, and your star boy. Now, why you? Oh, Kofi. I can't make you the fans in that movie.
1: Thank you.
0: You didn't come with Benny's affair.
1: In fact, I'm in the voice of Credit Kumi.
0: Mm-hmm.
1: The voice and a special.
0: Yeah.
1: Now, what you mean? What you mean? What
0: you
1: mean? What you mean?
0: What you mean? What you mean? What you mean? What you mean? What you mean? What you mean? What you mean? What you mean? What you mean? What you mean? What you

0: Right.
1: And then you're better, you're better.
0: Oh, hold on fast. Because hold on fast. Don't let the devil lie to you.
1: Hello, good afternoon.
2: Afternoon.
1: It's Jan Yodo.
2: What's up?
1: I'm here.
2: Basa.
1: You celebrate your mommy Benny's affair.
2: Cassie, be
1: in one. Now, what's your idea?
2: Oh, that man, what is it?
1: Hello.
3: Hello, Kobe.
1: Jigidigidigidi.
3: Basa.
1: What have you done? Abrampa.
3: Macho. Kobe.
1: Minia.
3: Mami, we if we pay the amateur minimum, many generations are missing you. The life of music piano at the form book.
1: Yeah.
3: It's missing you. Be a good many age. Na mi sia no pa nsere wo sha sia e bi si ni nyina ugu so wo yesa na mi sia no pa ma no fe na mi sia no bi se ni voice ni kra no ma otia ko bi a wo si kwa ti bi go
1: voice ni kra anye common anye common anye common
3: voice ni kra wo si kwa ti bi go ama wo say yes wo tie nyom ko bi wuri na mi nyaduma
1: ani na bo fo ntina be da se pa yem fa ba ko mi ru bi nka ho na young fa in CDR fa boy. And then crawl for a story with CD on every idea. I hear you.
4: Children too. Then your health and strength begin to fail you.
1: Hello, good afternoon.
5: Afternoon.
1: If I told you where you are, oh, okay. If I try and watch your walk across radio, no, my son. But so, who did you? Oh, okay. Macho, my auntie. Oh, Winter won't cry. Cosette. My main kind message, we wish you say hi. Hi, Kobe Cutie, your friend Vera and Coco and B. Also greetings and come on, grandma, auntie, Amma, Adoma. And I feel in the software, Apostle Eric Dankwa. Amazing church of software. I see what you are. Now, we say, good evening, your friend, Mr. Tre. I say, play me Treasure by Jackie. Yo, that's why. You got to hear the course in this year. And I'm a war alpha boy, my best friend, my ha. Alpha boy, the heat, papa. And here, Konya Kwakwa Koma, on any crop for Kwaba. Which is, I love the music you are playing. Yes, you. Like and you will watch ya. Umpe crowd, Bepe.
4: It's here tomorrow. It's
1: here. Oh, mama, I'm in the
4: DHC. Don't just chase after riches.
1: Yeah, why a crowd, I'm dropping BB Mami from my alpha boy, now, Yemfa Mana Kwaba. Right. Yeah.

0: never lose hope.
1: 96.9
0: others are beautiful. And impossible turn to possible.
2: Yeah.
0: Terminal.
2: Right, so 3 minutes after 4 p.m. I go 96.9. In front of Alpha Boy. Yeah, the dinner there, the dinner in your man or the buy and the Alpha.
3: And there's no time, no time.
2: Yeah.
3: He knows what to do if there's no time.
2: Already now, I'm in my folly, I'm in human. Yeah, but I'm in the routine that form say now. I see a US and a Baku say that.
3: What to do if
2: no matter how I knew the TBI, you will feel the vibe. I'm good way. What boy, Juma? How far will you be able to go there?
4: Be able to go cinema.
2: What about your studio, Ada?
4: I think that today, NM first.
2: NM first day. It's a woman, I say, cut it.
4: How you cool? Miranga, sir.
2: Yeah,
4: I'm
2: what
4: feeling?
2: Right. You can't have far boy, and then what about my best friend, Ewa Hap? And she's down where the actual chief who I can say Alpha Boy. Why not Alpha Boy? What born him the dead day? Unimi crash with you, and I'm a folly among you. Why not Alpha Boy?
4: Alpha Boy, dancer artist, upcoming dancer artist. Mm-hmm. Why? But you're picking from reggae.
2: Oh, okay.
4: And you're growing up. And,
2: okay.
4: You're picking some elements, bro. Within the music and outside the music.
2: Elements you been out picking here.
4: Oh yes, you have been playing for now.
2: Okay.
4: Winning styling.
2: Okay.
4: Yeah. And
2: I have been micing. Been micing here.
4: It been styling. It been timing.
2: Okay.
4: Yeah.
2: Okay. And when you form one more year, reggae, ni dance or ni adi ano, omo na wo kanana.
4: Yeah, man. Playing for okay. True.
2: Okay. It's oh dear ni let's say purely dance or we dance or ning. We dance all artists.
4: We are dance all artists. Ba. Yeah, I'll be dance artist, okay. But I do Afrofusion, versatile, that's the thing.
2: Oh, okay.
4: You're the baby, be make killing them all, hard.
2: Bro. What do you think you're going to say?
4: At you be honest?
2: What are you doing?
4: You're calling me.
2: I'm so calling you.
4: If you're going to me, I'll snowball.
2: GHP's a groom.
4: Yeah, what am I feel? Yeah.
2: I'm a groom, what am I feel?
4: Yeah,
2: oh, okay. Okay, for how long now are you?
4: Oh, I would say young talent, you know, around JHS.
2: Okay.
4: So your dresses, you know.
2: Mm.
4: And I go so and Bobby Amba. So Bani, yeah. Mm. Loki, near so
2: Saturday night, dance or nana now.
4: Dance or we starting the dance on Kwan.
2: But why dance or? Because you to the hip life, high life, if you crowd, we'll be bending kakati, the Afro beat stuff. Hey. And I'll be told, why is it Ujuzi dancehall?
4: Yeah, that's what I'm saying, man. One thing I'm telling you, I say, achoo.
2: Yeah.
4: I share dancer style.
2: Mm-hmm.
4: I share reggae style.
2: Mm-hmm.
4: I come on, I say, honey,
2: Why the mentor was asking this?
4: I'm paying for the show, bro. Within Ghana and outside Ghana, Caribbean.
2: Ghana near here now.
4: Oh, see, I'm your biggest dancer kings, you know. Even in Stone Boy, I mean. SM.
2: Oh,
4: you need to be versatile.
2: Right.
4: I say, oh, yeah, I'm going to
2: you feel me? Yeah. And you're going to cry.
4: So, you know, optimal blending.
2: Right.
4: When you're the right.
2: So, for tracks in the same hour?
4: Tracks. Yeah, you track, you know. Mm. Yeah, you're releasing. You know. Mm-hmm. I think say four. Mm. But on the 8th of this month, Monday, the enemy.
2: What's the release for four?
4: Yeah. Okay. And they're very hard.
2: Okay.
4: Hard power. I know maybe Nico Boy and that also.
2: Okay.
4: Yeah, man.
2: Projects now the buy in a mood away here. And I say, you might be the buy idea. Charlie, since I be frame me home, I mean, Alpha Boy, and you might be the abed here. I'm on for a badge, Mr. Panate.
4: Oh. So far, I mean, you know, I had.
2: Hmm. The way now,
4: feel me. So sometimes we're busy on the lyrics, we put you on.
2: Sure.
4: Way, you know. Mm. So on say what you need power or you change your emotions change.
2: Yeah.
4: You feel me? So I feel very sad. Or you ma out here. Like what you say, yeah, you feel me. And I will other side in Swabia. I need you need that vibe. So me me any now, so the answer be honest me to ask you. Oh, maybe him feeling a woman.
2: Yeah.
4: Bounce at you.
2: Sure.
4: Maybe your other releases are, and also a bit why you're soft too. A bit so why hard. But share condition a woman now. And be more.
2: Yeah.
4: I get to connect.
2: Yeah. To a new man. So what's this here? And trust a wire near four.
4: Yeah. Four. Yeah.
2: And also by industry. Musa new man to as in what is it? Only how many years?
4: Me started with JHS, I think. But once you saw, find him, I'll be serious.
2: It's not what I said. The active ones now, one can when you're brave.
4: Me, yeah, I think, yeah, maybe 290. Yeah. A dozen.
2: Oh, okay.
4: I brought back on quite a make us a dozen.
2: Oh, okay. Okay. Now, Kusuku, yeah, then aside and your mono.
4: I'm a student too.
2: Who are you a student?
4: Yeah, it's you, Accra Technical University.
2: Oh, okay. Oh, okay. What level is it?
4: I think I call 300.
2: 300?
4: Yeah.
2: Right. It's here, and you know, oh, yeah, you know, I was going to school at the same time.
4: Yeah.
2: Where they now blending the meaning in a boom?
4: So, I just want to open up a fat one so that you'll be in a better way.
2: All right. I see, Omar, on your mobile, we introduce you, Mama Miana, and I'm going to cut him in the home.
4: Okay.
2: Okay. Alpha, bra, Casa with you.
4: I'm going to cut him.
2: Oh, cut him. It's a Siano, a project band, our dear bar, and Siano, oh, dear Breco, who minds we now owe Pahon to my now, you're more the Indian support.
4: One man. No, and I make us a Monday night release, you know.
2: Oh, okay, tell me about Monday.
4: Monday, we are expect a very hard, you know, it talks about hustling and chore door. We'll be here, my boy.
2: Okay, nice. I know, cuss about life,
4: yeah, full life, yeah, man.
2: Right.
4: It's all about life,
2: all right. It's you could take a crown,
4: oh, yeah, one man, yeah, ain't it?
2: All right.
1: I go
2: with your friend Alpha Boy.
1: FM, yati free. No fee.
2: I said you me for cry ever. Memo akunya na o asem bia won so etimi afre no we bi sa.

0: Yo. 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
1: yeah.
0: Nyum.
1: Yeah, obi ya we.
0: Omu nyina ya we.
1: Yeah, we ba.
0: Ba.
1: Mini poppy, that's the problem.
0: Uni poppy.
1: Nah.
0: Oh, how? Obe tro na na wa mbeto.
1: Me beto no me beto no.
0: Oba we si uni obi.
1: Yeah.
0: It mommy an kasa kasa na
1: mommy ya we. Obia abusiano obia obia support.
0: Obia support. Yes, dance or na. Mommy and kasa ya to yen die mu kakra. Mommy and kasa ya to yen die mu kakra to her life kakra.
1: Her life. Oh, me says me her life.
0: Okay.
1: Never depend you.
0: Oh, okay. I said what her life tunes were.
1: No. Me first style.
0: Oh, okay.
1: Bibia be ba what their life and color. Bibia. Obu wa nene first time on me. I mention so on keep you or no on support you on share dey.
0: Right. Right, ni mapao.
1: Oh yeah, your home akwe umayon. Yeah.
0: Mami mbisa wa semu we na right now unzi si kra o kase popi ni ho.
1: Yeah.
0: No sanso kase o kusku at the same time.
1: Yeah.
0: Kwanya ube faso enye si ka kwanya recording because mingi ni se uye juma.
1: No.
0: Kwanya bena o faso wa o fan de talent no.
1: Mega se
0: and how old team?
1: Me wo, yeah, me
0: wo team. Wo label, yeah, record
1: me
0: label.
1: Team, me team, oh, but kwa, mo kwa, through some magic, be no mo do homie.
0: Oh, so
1: we na ni the same time, but na obi ani ni nyongko, mami kani sa.
0: Oh, okay. So we ban
1: yeah,
0: say.
1: So, I think the most steep program be wo, and as superb. Then, big up to Kwaku Fabian.
0: Okay. Now, so what's the Kwaku crowd? What's here?
1: No, me. Me can say
0: Okoba.
1: Yeah, that's it. Okoba. But my status you have me. I think say me by JHS.
0: Okay.
1: I'm a crash shukura. I mean shukura boy.
0: Oh, okay.
1: I think say program no, an answer part program no.
0: Mm-hmm.
1: Me says more on hard one pa two things after show no.
0: I don't move far on one.
1: And any bam home, I mean can say no, I'm seeing with the idea, you know.
0: It's that, and she's saying it to say, like, yeah, you're then, I'm out. You're false, I see, you're false, and I say, I'm 1 year day.
1: I'm a studio, in your money now, come.
0: I'm a creative studio, I'm out.
1: That'd be like, I'm saying,
0: Obeco studio, I'm betray a studio fee, any PR, the amount.
1: Promotion in your money now.
0: Oh, okay.
1: I'm on a taking charge. I think that, Bako acquaint him to you, I'm to my bar.
0: Okay. Talia, I know what you boss is so, because you say, you know. Or what for na?
1: Yeah, true. You know, so much.
0: The amount for be massas, I hear near the entire non crew for be concrass or more.
1: True.
0: And you know, among Bawa Bemus on Bebawa. Now, so I'm no more.
1: Yeah,
0: I'm
1: no more. But
0: Time and Boko. Yanko Pondo Mehoyapa. Now, Matoy Frozen.
2: Because all Median has had a
0: prince Anum.
2: Anum.
0: Oh, okay. Now, Robin, I will play Alpha Boy in the camp. We are then war. The microphone, we. Now, tell the chairman, why is Steve here? My. Okay. It's my name, bro.
2: My fans say, Minya.
0: Okay.
2: Minya. And now, one thing about when you say, and you're in Kwanzaa now.
0: What my fans say, Munya, no? Say, Inya. The way, and I say a nia on a business, ye business by any of four.
2: Ye business.
0: By any of four.
2: It's more than any of
0: four.
2: It's more than.
0: Because,
2: yeah, no, similar. And they say, yeah, so for to trap, they are Sarasak. The Jumanese, you say,
0: okay. It's,
2: you know, and you say,
0: At the end of one more year, because guy, no, seriously, talent, the dear, my peck, dear, my idea. But me, my mimic says, you are doing Ben and more than Manu. Plan Ben and more than Manu.
2: Plans, they be brave.
0: A bit is a day. Because you are how now you be on Umbana Bessiaba, and now 1 year you cram, could see baby, ya tibio brain, and it's a year because a plans Ben and more than Manu.
2: Plans in there, and I make a say, you need to meet me.
0: It
2: sounds a dose.
0: All right.
2: Yeah, a dose.
0: All right.
2: Because, say, they are far a German SCN announcement. On say, and no, I say, a German will be before away in my show.
0: Right.
2: It's almost you, it's your own. Aha, not your more, said, on way, and you're sitting
0: Atwaso sa. Okay. Okay. So Ava
1: champion.
0: Oni omo sa se se mutu na mono. Juma sen omo oni omo aye.
1: Yeah. That's almost me project na.
0: Dini na oma no.
1: Project na biacha omo sa.
0: Okay. Any sen ne bo chama mo bo juma na ne sa. Anyami mini ya no. Now I said they want mommy last moon. That was Robin who play or in your camp.
3: Oh, once me here there, once me support.
0: Sure.
3: I want maybe a support. I would be born or be called any
0: sap.
3: So what you
0: sap?
3: Yeah.
0: Right. Me young co artist na kasa so na. Say you know, over social media handles are.
1: Yeah.
0: Obi so or retro shows we nyabi boko.
1: Kaka ba, very fun is
0: So for our amazing
1: shows.
0: Yanyo yano mudi ni biube du ona. Oh chali, mama ni mfm bi. We yaman enye ni yambo wasa ni bi on.
1: Na.
0: Would you nyabi ko nyabi ko?
1: Yeah, o madara man, si mnyanya shows koloki. You feel me? I am
0: So far, we are music industry no mono. Yeah, industry ni say.
1: I think it will be a playing role. Will be a playing role.
0: Can you wear one house?
1: Will be a playing role. Yeah.
0: Can you wear one?
1: I'm kind of say. What you say? Who you now waiting my? But before forward, cause I say, no track I know him say.
0: Netiacha.
1: Yeah. So, ena. Sometimes I'm paying for through a music system, and what was one or two between me because now artists be I make it some concern. And maybe now person we can say, Yama, in finance, artist new year, oh, who
0: means the organizer, sign brave
1: to say, in finance, me, you're a Juma, like my artist,
0: yeah,
1: but may use you as a representative,
0: okay.
1: Oh, yeah, fine. We say, oh, I fall by, oh, yes, your banker, oh, yeah, oh, yeah, Nisea. Kebe far back.
0: Okay.
1: Oh, who's there? Oh, no, what drew you, said, ain't you know, umfa?
0: You feel me? What is umfa? Yeah. Not feeling big.
1: Yeah, but any artist, I mean, you so, and penny for me, cast open, you be a big old.
0: Okay.
1: I said, oh, me, who's an amateur? To say wow to you, we admire we. Obi beti oh, we are good or bad. Nka, we any say ya. You feel me?
0: Yeah.
1: And I make say, aya artist big ka say oh, nanka mu any say ya. Kebe boa. I think kebe boa ma yini na ya strengthen. Admire na ya.
0: Yeah, young artist ne so advice on.
1: But sometimes ebi can yini mkra. You feel me?
0: And na yema. Ebi ato.
1: Oh, ebi artist there was only ready to face a challenge.
0: Ebi ato.
1: Oh, really? Yeah, I think not really. We answer them to me, yeah.
0: So far, Osha, your music industry, or Kowa, no? Osha, how can you say it?
1: Sound quality.
0: I need to phone a sound quality.
1: You know, baby, now, because I'm now a boss, yeah. You feel me? Yeah.
0: It's a Kowa, no? Buja.
1: What's it? So now, I say, you could show my mom is Canada.
0: Yeah.
1: I think the same company for us to me coming together. I think the more shows I guess here. We didn't call anybody to do so. Now I'm a baby mama. A baby mama, so much to me, the quality project nowadays.
0: As a which event organizers, no?
1: Yeah.
0: Are the artists new good shows in the show?
1: Beboa.
0: Oh,
1: we got four big artists, beer. On the other team, say loaded, be Uberman loaded, but when say I'm coming now, be a person be both free show be man. On those where they are,
0: no, so
1: scanner or the cool studio. I tell you, no, best time, shy day. I'll be performing, you feel me? So, I think say we come out in aya I'm on China. Oh, they be bia. My be bia. I be appreciate it. Yeah.
0: Oh, be bia. We catch your fans, no.
1: Oh, fans, no. Then I'm going to say I'm going to support you. Now, the band are not ding.
0: Right.
1: Company. I very prepared. You're planning be bia.
0: Right.
1: So I'm on train. But one man, they're very hard, man. Oh, man, they're on train. You know, Monday, you're dropping.
0: You're dropping.
1: Hard, pa.
0: For handles, you know, at two jana will be per se. Follow.
1: Okay. TikTok, Alpha Boy _. But my boy, you know, BWOY. Yeah, and I call FB into Facebook, Alpha Boy the General.
0: Alpha Boy the General,
1: yeah,
0: on Facebook,
1: yeah,
0: all right.
1: And I'll call instance, so Alpha Boy and that's Alpha _ Boy 23.
0: Okay,
1: yeah,
0: all right. Shout out to be all out the Bema and Crophobi, but that was my
1: and come on, support this normal goo, which you don't
0: know with your full gang.
1: So I and I say, okay, see, and come on,
0: my idea, so, yeah, my idea,
1: for me,
0: right,
1: my idea, I'm going to show you, yeah, and your management, you can say my management team, you know, for a moment. I'm a force. I'm on shed in your bar, Charlie. I support now that one.
0: I know you too.
1: Yeah, you feel me.
0: Okay.
1: And I'm quite young, so you show me.
0: Mount Yama.
1: I was in front of Cranby. I'm going to go to the house.
0: All right. Okay. Okay. Okay. Okay. Okay. Okay. Okay. Okay. Okay. Okay. Okay. Okay. Okay. Okay. Okay. Okay. Okay. Okay. Okay. Okay. Okay. Okay. Okay. Okay. Okay. Okay. Okay. Okay. Okay. Okay. Okay. Okay. Okay. Okay. Okay. Okay. Okay. Okay. Okay. Okay. Okay. Okay. Okay. Okay. Okay. Okay. Okay. Okay. Okay. Okay. Okay. Okay. Okay. Okay. Okay. Okay. Okay. Okay. Okay. Okay. Okay. Okay. Okay. Okay. Okay. Okay. Okay. Okay. Okay. Okay. Okay. Okay. Okay. Okay. Okay. Okay. Okay. Okay. Okay. Okay. Okay. Okay. Okay. Okay. Okay. Okay. Okay. Okay

Everybody needs somebody, so treat me like your brother. Fake friend was sad than enemy, so if I do you wrong, no say we're together. Me and you are one big family. One man of you do.

0: All right, and we see Alpha Ball and a cocotte in Canada. That's a brand new track there by if they knew me, Yamia Duma, a joy that day in Nimia. I see a friend of one man, a dance or tune, massive one pa. And to be part of Modiana costume, follow the mommy. I see a friend of Alpha Boy. 28 after 4 p.m., I go 96.9. And now, Wasu Egusua Utiri Yakona, Yakwa Fire and Chop Tenor, Ede Aba. Last week, the OD first, no one, our best eye, that's the one, Nase, and Yama, a best son. Yakoba, Yade, trending, and I feel a moon pace and pace, a moon in a better so, and so, Ede Amama, message about Kubiwa, Mamma Mosso and Sana. My comment must say happy birthday. And come on, the boyfriend and friend Kobe. You Kobe for mum. Wait, just a Kobe. Yeah, Yanko. Why? What are you, Yanko? Why?
1: 10, 9, 8, 7, 6, 5, 4, 3, 2, 1. We bring you the best from east to west, north to south, from Ghana and beyond. This is the best. The countdown is on.
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